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1: Partly cloudy skies will be over the area for tonight, letting those temperatures drop down into the upper 50s and low 60s. Tomorrow will feature more cloud cover with some showers in some areas, although I think a lot of us will be staying dry. Temperatures in the mid 70s, but only in the low 70s to start off the work week. From Storm Tracker 6, I'm meteorologist Cole Engel.
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2: Yeah. You know what? I like the players. No diggity, no doubt. 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

like it. 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Black Street Productions. 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

0: skies will be over the area for tonight, letting those temperatures drop down into the upper 50s and low 60s. Tomorrow will feature more cloud cover with some showers in some areas, although I think a lot of us will be staying dry. Temperatures in the mid 70s, but only in the low 70s to start off the work week. From Storm Tracker 6, I'm meteorologist Cole Engel.
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3: Mid-Michigan weather on Stax 92.1.
4: Partly cloudy skies will be over the area for tonight, letting those temperatures drop down into the upper 50s and low 60s. Tomorrow will feature more cloud cover with some showers in some areas, although I think a lot of us will be staying dry. Temperatures in the mid 70s, but only in the low 70s to start off the work week. From Storm Tracker 6, I'm meteorologist Cole Engel.
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0: 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I was about to, but you convinced us. 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
4: 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The hits that power the party. 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

Cali, Cali, Cali, I'm going back to Cali. I don't think so. I'm going back to Cali, Cali, Cali, I'm going back to Cali. I don't think so.

I'm going back to Cali, rising, surprising, advising, realizing she's sizing me up. Her bikini, small, heels, tall.

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2: Mid-Michigan weather on Stax 92.1.
3: Partly cloudy skies will be over the area for tonight, letting those temperatures drop down into the upper 50s and low 60s. Tomorrow will feature more cloud cover with some showers in some areas, although I think a lot of us will be staying dry. Temperatures in the mid 70s, but only in the low 70s to start off the work week. From Storm Tracker 6, I'm meteorologist Cole Engel.
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0: I'm R-Dub, host of Sunday Night Slow Jams, with a special invitation to join me this Sunday night. We're going to slow it down and make the most of the last few moments of your weekend. 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
1: My name's Tansy Logan Eastman. I'm 42 years old, and I have just under 6 years sober.
2: 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I live here in Jackson, Michigan. 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
3: 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I'm 58 years old. I'm from Cass City, Michigan. And on July 24th, I will have 25 years in recovery.
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6: Our temperatures starting out on this Sunday morning are in the upper 50s and low 60s, and some patchy fog around the region, but it will be burning off quickly as we head later into the morning hours. We'll see increasing clouds by the time we hit the afternoon, high temperatures in the mid-70s, and we do have a slight chance of rain towards the end of the evening. From Storm Tracker 6, I'm your meteorologist, Cole Engel.
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forever, and that's a mighty long time. 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

0: My name's Tansy Logan Eastman. I'm 42 years old, and I have just under 6 years sober.
1: My name's Melissa. I'm 43 years old. I live here in Jackson, Michigan. I have 2 years sober.
2: My name is Tracy Madden. I'm 58 years old. I'm from Cass City, Michigan, and on July 24th, I will have 25 years in recovery.
0: Community is my strength.
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5: Our temperatures starting out on this Sunday morning are in the upper 50s and low 60s, and some patchy fog around the region, but it will be burning off quickly as we head later into the morning hours. We'll see increasing clouds by the time we hit the afternoon, high temperatures in the mid-70s, and we do have a slight chance of rain towards the end of the evening. From Storm Tracker 6, I'm your meteorologist, Cole Engel.
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1: My name's Tansy Logan Eastman. I'm 42 years old, and I have just under 6 years sober.
2: 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I live here in Jackson, Michigan. I have 2 years sober.
3: 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I'm 58 years old. I'm from Cass City, Michigan. And on July 24th, I will have 25 years in recovery.
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5: Our temperatures starting out on this Sunday morning are in the upper 50s and low 60s, and some patchy fog around the region, but it will be burning off quickly as we head later into the morning hours. We'll see increasing clouds by the time we hit the afternoon, high temperatures in the mid-70s, and we do have a slight chance of rain towards the end of the evening. From Storm Tracker 6, I'm your meteorologist, Cole Engel.
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9: Our temperatures starting out on this Sunday morning are in the upper 50s and low 60s, and some patchy fog around the region, but it will be burning off quickly as we head later into the morning hours. We'll see increasing clouds by the time we hit the afternoon, high temperatures in the mid-70s, and we do have a slight chance of rain towards the end of the evening. From Storm Tracker 6, I'm your meteorologist, Cole Engel.
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7: Our temperatures starting out on this Sunday morning are in the upper 50s and low 60s, and some patchy fog around the region, but it will be burning off quickly as we head later into the morning hours. We'll see increasing clouds by the time we hit the afternoon, high temperatures in the mid-70s, and we do have a slight chance of rain towards the end of the evening. From Storm Tracker 6, I'm your meteorologist, Cole Engel.
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7: Michigan weather on Stax 92.1.
8: It'll be a slightly cooler day for us over mid-Michigan with our high temperatures only reaching the mid-70s, and we'll start to see an increase of cloud cover by the time we reach the afternoon and some rain showers by the evening time frame. But those rain showers move out quickly, much cooler air follows, and temperatures will be dropping into the 40s for lows. From Storm Tracker 6, I'm your meteorologist, Cole Engel.
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11: It'll be a slightly cooler day for us over mid-Michigan with our high temperatures only reaching the mid-70s, and we'll start to see an increase of cloud cover by the time we reach the afternoon and some rain showers by the evening time frame. But those rain showers move out quickly, much cooler air follows, and temperatures will be dropping into the 40s for lows. From Storm Tracker 6, I'm your meteorologist, Cole Engel.
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13: It'll be a slightly cooler day for us over mid-Michigan with our high temperatures only reaching the mid-70s, and we'll start to see an increase of cloud cover by the time we reach the afternoon and some rain showers by the evening time frame. But those rain showers move out quickly, much cooler air follows, and temperatures will be dropping into the 40s for lows. From Storm Tracker 6, I'm your meteorologist, Cole Engel.
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13: It'll be a slightly cooler day for us over mid-Michigan, with our high temperatures only reaching the mid-70s, and we'll start to see an increase of cloud cover by the time we reach the afternoon, and some rain showers by the evening time frame. But those rain showers move out quickly, much cooler air follows, and temperatures will be dropping into the 40s for lows. From Storm Tracker 6, I'm your meteorologist, Cole Engel.
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9: It'll be a slightly cooler day for us over mid-Michigan with our high temperatures only reaching the mid-70s, and we'll start to see an increase of cloud cover by the time we reach the afternoon and some rain showers by the evening time frame. But those rain showers move out quickly, much cooler air follows, and temperatures will be dropping into the 40s for lows. From Storm Tracker 6, I'm your meteorologist, Cole Engel.
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10: It'll be a slightly cooler day for us over mid-Michigan with our high temperatures only reaching the mid-70s, and we'll start to see an increase of cloud cover by the time we reach the afternoon and some rain showers by the evening time frame. But those rain showers move out quickly, much cooler air follows, and temperatures will be dropping into the 40s for lows. From Storm Tracker 6, I'm your meteorologist, Cole Engel.
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14: It'll be a slightly cooler day for us over mid-Michigan with our high temperatures only reaching the mid-70s, and we'll start to see an increase of cloud cover by the time we reach the afternoon and some rain showers by the evening time frame. But those rain showers move out quickly, much cooler air follows, and temperatures will be dropping into the 40s for lows. From Storm Tracker 6, I'm your meteorologist, Cole Engel.
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4: 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You got your music. Turn it up. The beat is bumping, yeah. Stax 92.1.
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13: It'll be a slightly cooler day for us over mid-Michigan, with our high temperatures only reaching the mid-70s, and we'll start to see an increase of cloud cover by the time we reach the afternoon, and some rain showers by the evening time frame. But those rain showers move out quickly, much cooler air follows, and temperatures will be dropping into the 40s for lows. From Storm Tracker 6, I'm your meteorologist, Cole Engel.
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6: It'll be a slightly cooler day for us over mid-Michigan with our high temperatures only reaching the mid-70s, and we'll start to see an increase of cloud cover by the time we reach the afternoon and some rain showers by the evening time frame. But those rain showers move out quickly, much cooler air follows, and temperatures will be dropping into the 40s for lows. From Storm Tracker 6, I'm your meteorologist, Cole Engel.
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12: It'll be a slightly cooler day for us over mid-Michigan with our high temperatures only reaching the mid-70s, and we'll start to see an increase of cloud cover by the time we reach the afternoon and some rain showers by the evening time frame. But those rain showers move out quickly, much cooler air follows, and temperatures will be dropping into the 40s for lows. From Storm Tracker 6, I'm your meteorologist, Cole Engel.
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9: Our skies tonight will start to clear out and our temperatures will be dropping pretty quickly down into the mid-40s. But then those temperatures warm right back up going into your Monday with those highs in the low 70s. And we'll have plenty of sunshine, a beautiful day with low humidity. From Storm Tracker 6, I'm meteorologist Cole Engel.
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11: Our skies tonight will start to clear out and our temperatures will be dropping pretty quickly down into the mid-40s. But then those temperatures warm right back up going into your Monday with those highs in the low 70s. And we'll have plenty of sunshine, a beautiful day with low humidity. From Storm Tracker 6, I'm meteorologist Cole Engel.
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10: Our skies tonight will start to clear out and our temperatures will be dropping pretty quickly down into the mid-40s. But then those temperatures warm right back up going into your Monday with those highs in the low 70s. And we'll have plenty of sunshine, a beautiful day with low humidity. From Storm Tracker 6, I'm meteorologist Cole Engel.
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4: Our skies tonight will start to clear out and our temperatures will be dropping pretty quickly down into the mid 40s. But then those temperatures warm right back up going into your Monday with those highs in the low 70s. And we'll have plenty of sunshine, a beautiful day with low humidity. From Storm Tracker 6, I'm meteorologist Cole Engel.
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2: Baby. Put it up. Baby. Baby. Baby. Baby. Baby. Baby. Baby. Baby. Baby. Baby. Baby. Baby. Baby. Baby. Baby. Baby. Baby. Baby. Baby. Baby. Baby. Baby. Baby. Baby. Baby. Baby. Baby. Baby. Baby. Baby. Baby. Baby. Baby. Baby. Baby. Baby. Baby. Baby. Baby. Baby. Baby. Baby. Baby. Baby. Baby. Baby. Baby. Baby. Baby. Baby. Baby. Baby. Baby. Baby. Baby. Baby. Baby. Baby. Baby. Baby. Baby. Baby. Baby. Baby. Baby. Baby. Baby. Baby. Baby. Baby. Baby. Baby. Baby. Baby. Baby. Baby. Baby. Baby. Baby. Baby. Baby. Baby. Baby. Baby. Baby. Baby. Baby. Baby. Baby. Baby. Baby. Baby. Baby. Baby. Baby. Baby.

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The hits power the party all day. Stacks 92.1.

0: today, right now. Let's get into this motherfucker. You understand?
1: 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Want a loyal companion in your life? 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All right. Hey, what's up, everybody? It's Dee Dee in the morning. And we're teaming up with Ingham County Animal Control Shelter and Empire Motors of Lansing to help find new homes for local shelter pets. 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
7: Our skies tonight will start to clear out and our temperatures will be dropping pretty quickly down into the mid-40s. But then those temperatures warm right back up going into your Monday with those highs in the low 70s. And we'll have plenty of sunshine, a beautiful day with low humidity. From Storm Tracker 6, I'm meteorologist Cole Engel.
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